0: 96.3 is your radio station, and here's why.
1: So I just turned the radio up, and there it is, the amount of times that I've needed something and it's come through in the form of a song. 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
2: If you're looking for a sure thing, I can tell you where to look. Every day I bet my life on every story in the book. First moment of the first day,

0: Kelly, High Water, Jordan Feliz, Can't Lose on 96.3. It's Steve Macfarlane in for Ewan, and we are in the midst, right in the very midst of our on-air, on-purpose and a financial year fundraising appeal. And something I do love about appeal time, and I say it all the time, look, I love hearing the stories, how 96.3 is helping people, how it's blessing people, including this message we got from Deb.
1: When there was a time when I was actually in ministry, I was coming out of ministry, and there was a period of quite extensive and quite excessive grief, and it was a really tough time, really challenging, but 96.3 would be familiar, and it would offer me that comfort and that companionship. And then working through that grief, there's been moments of sort of, what if?

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I see breaking through. 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I'm hearing your call. I'm feeling your draw. The weeping may come, but just for the night, the chains will not fall. The morning is here now. The future.

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0: In stories making news, the West Australian government says a major defence expo in Perth will be the subject of a legislated security crackdown. A protected area will be established around the Perth Convention and Exhibition Centre for the Land Forces 2026 Expo in October. Dockers and Crows AFL legend Tony Modra has been flown to an Adelaide hospital with life-threatening injuries after what's been described as a freak truck accident in poor weather conditions in South Australia on Thursday afternoon. Melbourne billionaire Chris Morris has signed a deal with the Queensland government to lease a neglected island off the coast of Cairns. Double Island has been abandoned for a decade despite having once been popular among Hollywood A-listers. In sport, and Fremantle has defeated Geelong in Perth 14-15-99 to the Cats 14-6-90. Fremantle forward Jai Amis booted 3 goals. That's the news and sport headlines. I'm Tracy Weir. More details soon.
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2: G'day everybody, continuing on that run into Melbourne this morning, around an hour and 10 minutes, no dramas. The local run up the ring road clear, the North Shore with ongoing road works, Cryo Key Road southbound, and a bit happening north of St George's Road on Sea Beach Parade. Still clear, surprisingly, with Trove Terrace and Shadow Nav. Ryrie Street busy, especially near Sydney Parade, Normand Road. Looks good up the Surf Coast Highway and Bowen and Road still this morning. To latest traffic on Geelong's 96.3.
0: And now across Geelong, Werribee and the Surf Coast, it's the 96.3 four-day forecast.
3: Today we're headed for a top of 16 degrees with a few showers around and gusty northerly winds developing through the day. Looking ahead, Saturday reaches 15 with showers easing. Sunday mostly sunny, 14, and Monday stays mostly sunny with a top of 15 degrees.
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